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2: Mr. President, what feeling are you standing here at the Great Wall?
3: Magnificent place. The people actually that built, that constructed this Great Wall, are invincible people.This speaks a lot about Chinese people, your persistence, consistency, your desire to defend your country, your borders, your sovereignty, independence, but also it presents diligence and dedication of Chinese people, which I admire very much. And very happy to be here for the first time.
1: 在长城礼品店，武契奇还饶有兴致地选购文创商品。带有熊猫元素的商品最受他的青睐。
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3: I want to say we appreciate our ironclad friendship, that we like Chinese people, that we want to see more Chinese tourists, more Chinese investors, more Chinese people coming to our country, and that we are profoundly grateful to China for being with us during difficult times. Friend in need is a friend indeed. And speaking about ironclad friendship,That's not just a saying, that's really true. Come to Serbia and enjoy our hospitality.
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1: Through practice, we have proved that the Tau scaling path is feasible, universal, and sustainable.
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2: was trained and developed almost exclusively on Huawei chips, so again highlighting China's ongoing push towards semiconductor self-sufficiency.
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3: have indigenous companies. Huawei is very, very strong, and their local ecosystem of chip companies are doing quite well. Because we've evacuated that market, we've really largely conceded that market to them.
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5: Basically, and the shortcut to this is they've come up, they say, with a new approach that will shorten the amount of time and shorten the gap that currently exists between the leading foundry, TSMC, and Huawei, and its partner in China, SMIC, or SMIC, which is a foundry with whom they partner. We had expected the gap. The gap currently is about 5 years, maybe about 5 years plus for the most cutting-edge chips. What Huawei is saying is that they can close that gap and potentially start producing 1.4 nanometer chips as soon as 2031. TSMC says they'll be doing that in 2028. So they've shortened the gap, if indeed they are able to do this, 1.4 nanometers being the next iteration, the most sophisticated and cutting-edge semiconductors.
0: 美媒甚至预测，韬定律如果能够得到大规模应用，将会对全球芯片生态系统产生深远影响。Front
5: center is ASML, the provider of these lithography machines into TSMC's foundries, and because of export restrictions, they're not able to sell the top range into the Chinese market, these extreme ultraviolet lithography machines, and that's why Huawei and SMIC have been trying to find workarounds because they do not have access to those cutting edge and that cutting edge kit. So ASML potentially is in focus because if others work out how Huawei is doing this, maybe there is some competitive threat to a company that dominates in terms of the production of this kit.